we can do. Then he beat his cash and money out to the fool. Now I'm in boot camp right now. I'm coming home at the right time. Folks going crazy, got the city on lock now. Oh, block, we hot now. I get out on house arrest first. I call his goof. He say, what you want? I say, what's new? He say, it's you.

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1: D-Mac on the track.
0: No one better understand me though.
2: Tosh Money.
0: The way I came in the game, the image that I had put out, they wouldn't expect me to have feelings. But it probably don't seem like why they talk about me like I ain't human. But we all do.

0: 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He only make music if it's a social media trend.
1: Heard I ain't did to the post to kill this friend.
0: He rich enough to drop a bag, why they ain't up the scope? That nigga ain't living gangster, he just rapping CB4. You see he left his baby mama for that IG. Is all that true?
1: Somebody told me this, I don't know.
0: Stop going off.

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Let me tell you about the lyrics. This is a song that, when I wrote this song, it was a declaration for 2016. You know, some of us lose our praises when folks don't treat us right. 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We give people too much credit. Your salvation is between you and God. So the verse says, so no matter what you say about me, no matter what you do to me, see, I know I have the victory, so I can't sit down.

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I wish I had somebody to go so long. It's your soul that Jesus wants to live your head. So engineer, what do you have for me? 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
1: What's up, everybody? I am Jabin. You're watching Gospel Worship Experience, and I'm here with the one and only gospel sensation, Miranda Curtis. How are you doing? So I know you to be this worship leading powerhouse. How did you get such a great, a lot of people say, how did you get this great passion for worship?
0: I love the presence of God. That's my safe place. And I realized that worship yields fruit. And I think sometimes, I think along the way, the protocol has been off. You know, the scripture declares that we enter into his gates with thanksgiving, into his courts with praise. And nowadays, I see that it's the complete opposite. So we wait for a magic show. We wait for God to move. And we'll say, okay, when we see God move, then we'll respond. The protocol's off. And so, when I started seeing that more and more, I had a passion and a desire to teach that this is not the approach, because he is our treasure. He is our treasure, and there's fruit in worship. It bears fruit.
1: What do you mean by fruit? What do you mean by that?
0: Healing.
1: Healing.
0: Miracles.
1: Miracles.
0: Signs.
1: Signs.
0: Wonders.
1: Yeah.
0: All of those things are out of our obedience to God. I think sometimes we know that God is God, but we just want to see some things before we respond.
1: Why do you think that is? Why do we have to see it or want to see it? Is that just the human nature?
0: I think that's the human nature.
1: Yeah.
0: I think there's some things that we as a body should not do, because I've grieved at times when we don't give God what's due.
1: How did you, well, let me ask you this, were you ever on that side?
0: Yes, I was.
1: I love this lady. How did you get from being one of those people of waiting to just stepping in deep?
0: When I became a true worship leader, when I was on the other side, I said, oh, I get it now. I see. And there's so much that I've seen over the years, and my life changed when I went to South Africa. Went to South Africa, and I had to teach a workshop. We were in the service and worshiped for 3 hours straight, nonstop. No one had to tell us what to do. It was just the love of God, and I wept, and I was convicted, and I repented. And from that day forward, I said, never again will I be found not giving you my message.
1: Do you think it's because we have a lot of distractions here in the Western
0: I think we'd be spoiled. We have the comfortable chairs, the nice AC, you know, all of these things, and we have a lot to be grateful for. And, you know, times have changed, and I just feel like, you know, people in other countries, and here's the thing, these people were well-dressed. I was looking at their hair like, I want it like that. Driving nice cars, but they came in with this appreciation to God.
1: So how do we get this generation, in our nations, how do we get us? If you could speak to everybody right now in one line or two lines, how do we get there? How do we come out of all these layers?
0: All of these layers.
1: Materialism.
0: Again, as the scripture says, we enter into his gates with thanksgiving, into his courts with praise. And we talk about the scripture that God seeketh such to worship him, and that they that worship him must worship in spirit and truth. And we deal with the spirit and truth part, but the revelation to the truth is reality. It's reality.
1: That whatever I am, it is what it is.
0: And God responds to truth.
1: Yeah.
0: Because that's who he is.
1: Yeah.
0: That's who he is. He knows us better than we know ourselves.
1: So
0: and so I see a lack of vulnerability in the presence of God.
1: Yeah.
0: And I think that once we get to that place, that God will be able to show us so many signs and wonders and miracles. I believe that.
1: Do you have to be musical to be a great worshiper?
0: No. It's our responsibility as a believer. So even if you, it's our responsibility as a believer.
1: To be what?
0: A worshiper. A worshiper, whether you play or sing, our responsibility, our daily devotion, our prayer life, to me, is the highest form of worship. So I'm passionate. I'm passionate. But, you know, it's you don't have to be musical.
1: All right, our time is up. I can talk to you all day. This is Miranda Curtis, everybody. God bless you.

He's a restorer, y'all. We didn't even think we had a choir. He restored, y'all. When they told us we wouldn't be able to come back to New Orleans for a whole year, he restored, y'all. So tonight,

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And when I saw the devastation, I literally, my knees almost fell. And God said, I don't want you to write about the storm. I don't want you to write about the pain. I want you to see the people in the future, and I want you to write about restoration. In the choir stand, is there anybody that survived the storm?

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I see them bringing healing to your hands. I see them bringing all calabos set up. I see them bringing jobs, employment opportunities all over this place. I see them bringing lifting all over this place. Come on, somebody, open up your mouth and begin to declare now. Speak in the Holy Ghost. Express yourself whatever you are now. Call it forth. Call it forth now. The Bible said, for I have given you the power of the tongue. 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Father, we thank you.

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You can tell a true person who loves the Lord because something happens when you say the name Jesus. 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

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I speak deliverance in my spirit in the name of Jesus. I speak

0: So, in the studio, we're actually in Oakland. Me and Mr. Amisho Baraka showed him a new record. It's called Fool's Gold. And he wrote in the studio. And we got it. Now it's on.
1: Alright, man. It's my first song with Andy. I'm excited, bro.
0: I mean, well,
1: even though it's not a real song. Well, it's a real song, but it's not being sold. So, I think, you know, I'm just hoping to see him flip up a little bit. And his brother can actually sing. Go shout.
2: You got a lot of food, though. That ain't the real stuff. That's a lot of fake stuff. That's

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1: So

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I've got some scars.

Yes. Ladies and gentlemen, boys and girls, for all you wonderful people out there, you're watching me, you're watching this video this time. Ain't nothing wrong with that video. I just got to tell you that the reason why I wanted to do it this way is that you would know what our children are facing. See, there are many things that are going on out there and you can't see it. The reason why you can't see it is because life's pressure. The moments in life keeping you busy.

somebody that is out there exposed also to be an example. And I think the Lord has truly chosen me, Jerry Thompson, to be an example. The reason why is because I got a testimony that goes a little bit like this. I was involved out there. I was the man with a gun in my waist. Yeah, that's right. Gun in my waist. I'm not proud of it. Don't think that I'm here to talk to you because I want to prove that I can be bad. I'm here because I'm one of the stories that turned out good. And that is the reason why I want you to know that there is hope for those who are out there. There's plenty of hope for the drug dealer. There's plenty of hope for the man that's carrying the gun. There's plenty of hope for the girl that's doing prostitution. There's plenty of hope for each and every one. And I'm gonna tell you my story now. And it all started in Orlando, Florida. Not but about 2 years ago, by the time you receive this video or this tape, it'll be about 2 years. And I want you to know that the only thing that can change changes, and there are truly changes that are needed to be made, is the word. Something that each and every one of us have in us and do not even realize how powerful that word is. The police can't change things. They can try.

come to you. Love, love changes things. Love gives you light, and light gives you love. And I sincerely mean that, folks. I'm here not to waste my time anymore, because I've wasted enough already. What I have done is I've put the gun down, and that is the way I've expressed love. How can you express love to those who are out there like myself? Can you help them that they may put their gun down, that they may stop dealing the drugs? It all happened, as I was saying to you before. In Orlando, Florida, I was walking around with a gun in my waist, just waiting for a good reason to squeeze it off.

Because you feel secure. Because you're on the street and you don't know what's gonna come your way. But let me tell you, the man that's out there with that gun, I trust that this testimony may be a help for you. Because when I went down in Orlando, Florida, leaving Canada, thinking that I was gonna be in the land of opportunity where I would do better than I was doing in Canada, better didn't come my way. Better starts from at home. Better starts from within the heart. Better starts from when the word of God says, young man, I call you because you're young and strong to go into the highways and byways. To tell somebody about love. To tell somebody about what your mother taught you as a young man growing up. Mothers, fathers, I want to truly thank you for being there. For teaching me, grandma. I want to give all the grandmothers the uttermost respect. Because the word of God says grow a child the way in which he ought to be grown.

dreams, you need a plan. And in reality, we need to succeed. To become a better people, to become one. As the word says, united we stand, divided we fall. I've never known a man to clap one hand, it takes two hands to clap. The chain is only as strong as the weakest link, folks. Which link are you gonna be? You're either a part of the problem or a part of the solution. I thank God for Jesus because 14 months ago I became a part of the solution and no longer

because he's done me wrong. And this was a man that I'd bought a car from, a Porsche, because I had the money. I bought a car from this man, and he told me that the speedometer reading was only 80,000 miles. And I took it after a week of owning that vehicle and checked the compression to see how much mileage was on the engine. And I found out it was 180,000 miles, folks. That's right, 180,000. I got angry. I got angry, and being the hostile person as I was, I said, I'm gonna get even with that man. I'm gonna get even. I went looking for that man, and I said to him, I said, sir, you ripped me off. You robbed me, knowingly. And that man looked at me and he says, hey, that's just the way things are. But I ain't gonna give you back your money. I said, sir, you don't understand. I'm willing to give you $1,800 out of that money for the 1 week of ownership of that vehicle, because I was the one that was partially wrong also by buying the car, by not admitting my mistake. So I'm admitting my mistake. I was wrong to purchase this car without checking it out properly. But here's $1,800 you can take from the money and give me the balance. That man said no. And being as I just got, went to Florida, I said, well, I just got here. I'm not gonna make no friends this way. I've been bad. So let me keep it cool. I'm gonna go through the courts. And I went through a small claims court where judges and jury just get together and sort of hear your problem and tell you who's at fault before you have to go to a Supreme Court. And they told me that this man was wrong to sell your vehicle at that mileage that he said it was. He lied to you. And in the state of Florida, Canada, throughout the United States, you cannot mess with an odometer. It's against the law. It's illegal. So I thought that was grounds enough to get back my money. Anyway, this man felt that he ain't gonna give me back my money. So he took it upon himself to come looking for me. He came down by a place that I used to hang out. And he asked, is Jerry Thompson there? And a friend of mine says, no, he ain't here. You missed him by 2 minutes. Just 2 minutes ago, he rushed out of here. And when that man turned around, my friend saw him with a gun in his pocket, holding on to the trigger because he only saw the handle of the gun. Had it been me that answered that door, I would not be here to testify today. Because in Florida, they don't warn you they're gonna kill you. They just do it or they leave you alone. And because of those 2 minutes why I'm here today, I want to tell you something. God is real. You know how I know God is real? Because he made a change in my life. He gave me those 2 minutes to decide whether I wanted life or death. And I chose life. But I didn't choose it just then. I figured I was angry. This man was gonna die. I went home and cleaned my gun. And I looked up his address in the phone book. And I went looking for this man. You hear what I'm saying? I said I went looking for this man because I saw myself putting 3 bullets in this man. I wanted to murder him. But you know what? That church on Ivy Lane, what my mama taught me as a young man growing up, son, if you try

everything and everything fail, try Jesus. Cause the word of God says, knocking it shall be opened, ask and it shall be given. There was no minister there to say, Jerry, don't do it. There was no friend there to say, Jerry, it's wrong to take somebody's life. Because you know when the chips are down, there ain't nobody there. The decision is yours. And believe me, sometimes, many times, I find myself between a rock and a hard place, just like you. The place that you are at right now, my friend. Listen to me, drugs dealer. Hear me, man. Hear what I'm saying. Give yourself a better chance. Try Jesus. If you put the drugs in the right pocket, believe me, God is there. Put them in the left. So when the deal doesn't go down and somebody draw a knife at you or draw a gun at you, you can't do nothing else. Cry out for Jesus. Because remember, you got nothing else. And believe me, you'll find out how much power is in his name. There is power in the mighty name of Jesus. Because he says, greater is he that is in me, O God, than he that is in the world. He came not for the righteous. Listen to me now, hear me. He came not for the righteous, O God, but for the lost. The one that has the problem. The one that just can't find a way out. You're the one that he's interested in. You're the one because he done it for me. And my God said he's no respecter of person. He will save you only if you give him a chance. And that is the reason why today I left Florida. I went looking for that man. Yeah, I did. But I ended up in that church. Thank God for Jesus. I want to say thank you, Jesus, because you brought me out of the miry clay. You set my feet on the rock to stand, to go out there and tell my pimp friends, my prostitute friends, everybody, anybody that knows me and who does not know me. Sharon, believe me, honey, you will not be a stripper forever. Mike, hear me, man. You will not always be in the position that you are. I cannot disclose it, even though your name is not the last name. I can't give it. But remember me, because I was there once. And look what the Lord has done. I did not do it through self, but he that believeth shall have life. And if you believe that your life can change, he says, ask and it shall be given. Knock and it shall be opened. I did ask. I said, Lord Jesus, make a change in me. Give me a renewness, renewing of my strength. Restore my joy. I remember before I found Jesus, I used to phone my mother when I needed strength. I had all my prostitute girls around me. I had all kinds of people around me that said they loved me. But the kind of love that they were giving me was not what I was looking for. Some of you know what I'm talking about because some of you have lost. Gained what you wanted, but lost what you had. And what you had was what was for you. And now what you gained, you truly realize that, this ain't gonna work. But remember, Jesus saves, he keeps, and he sanctifies. And he will fill you with his love. He will fill you with his grace. Because he said his grace is sufficient to keep you. And I just want to tell you, I got Jesus on my journey. Because I can't make it by myself. I got Jesus on my journey. Because when everybody else fails, Jesus never fails. He never fails. He is my everything. He is my today and my tomorrow. He is the I am that I am. He is the great Jehovah Jireh. He is the great El Shaddai. Oh, how wonderful is his name. How marvelous is he. Oh, God, I thank you because you came not for the righteous. Because I would never receive you. Because I am a sinner. Need only saving grace. I am only saved through faith in you, Lord. For those who are out there who are hearing this tape, I want to call you. And I want to tell you that God is real. Because I have found out how real he is. There's so many testimonies that I can truly tell you about. But hear me, friend. This thing that I am doing, it is not a Jerry Thompson thing.
I use the name the equalizer because together we stand. Let us even the odds for the children out there who have no refuge. This tape is available to each and every one of you out there who's dealing the drugs, who's carrying a gun. Believe me, God is gonna work a miracle through this tape. I truly believe that, and when I use his name, I do not want to use it in vain, because unless he has called me, I've learned not to say God save. But through faith, if you have faith, if you own one of these tapes and you're listening right now, participate, because united we stand, divided we fall. Believe, reach out and give somebody one of these tapes. Somebody that you know is in need to hear this tape this moment. Reach out and give them something good. The substance, the word of God. What greater gift can anybody give to another individual? And I pray to God that this testimony may help somebody out there, because it helped me to put my gun down. It helped me to leave the prostitution alone, to leave the strip joints, to leave all. Because the Lord tell me that all things have passed away and all things have become new. Friend of mine, there's a renewness. And I am truly your friend, because I understand what you're going through now. You might not be able to drop it today or tomorrow, but remember Jesus. Remember that he saves and he keeps and he sanctifies. Remember that he is everything. He is the I am that I am. He is the great Jehovah, the great El Shaddai. Remember him, friend. And these tapes are available for you if you're ready to put the gun down. I will give them to you. And all I ask in return is that you may give unto others and give back to me half of that money that you sell to receive that tape to come out of that predicament, just that I may continue the giving to others. That is all that I ask, because this tape is not a Jerry Thompson tape. It is a believer's tape. It is he that believeth that is going to receive. And if you are ready to stop what you're doing, I am willing, through the power invested in me through Jesus Christ, to give unto you these tapes. So find me wherever I am. My phone number is 416-680-6580. And if you cannot reach me at that number, I want you to take this tape and duplicate it and give to somebody else, because it ain't about money. It ain't all about money. It's more important about than that. It's about our young people. They're dying. Can't you see for yourself what drugs is doing? It's robbing them of their future. It's taking away all that we as parents has embedded in them and pray that good may come. But hear me, folks. God is not dead. He is still alive. And if you are there and you're listening to this tape, I urge you to say this prayer and accept the Lord as your personal Savior. Lord Jesus Christ, I am a sinner. Need to be saved by grace through faith in thee. And I've listened to this tape, Lord God, and I truly believe that it is calling me personally. Because, Lord God, never before have I heard such a thing. Never before have I heard such a testimony that has brought me alive to realize that there can be changes. Jesus, save me now. I accept thee, Lord God, as my personal Savior, because thou hast truly forgiven me of my sins. Forgive me, Lord Jesus, of my sins, because I've done wrong. I've done so much wrong, I think that I don't know if any pastor would forgive me, or the Pope would forgive me, or anybody would forgive me on this earth. But Jesus Christ, you said that even the vilest offender I shall forgive. And I come at your door now, Lord God, and I knock. You said if anybody knock, come in. Jesus Christ, I urge, hear me, folks. God is everything. Receive him. Regardless of the position that you're in, receive him. There are many people out there that are lying. They're telling lies, but yet they profess that they're born again. So what of you who has the gun in your waist and dealing drugs? You too.
too can look to Jesus and say, Lord Jesus, come into my heart. Come in to stay. Make a change. I know that it won't happen overnight, because even when I professed that I was born again, I was still in the gambling house. I was still out there doing wrongs, because where I went and received Jesus as my personal Savior, they did not know the things that I was doing. But listen to me. There's gonna come a day when Jesus Christ is gonna make that full change inside of you, but your faith must grow. And it is a daily walk. And even though you have wrongs in your life, you can truly believe that God will make that change. Because he said faith is the substance of things hoped for, the evidence of things not seen. Or faith is the evidence of things not seen, the substance of things hoped for. So don't give up, because you're all too legit to quit. You hear what I'm saying, folks? We're too legit to quit. And remember, for those of you who are out there and can help somebody by giving them one of these tapes, because your affordability is the dependability of others who may profit. And giving somebody eternal life, because it's the best gift that you can give. So give them this tape and reach out to them, that they may be helped through this tape. I ask not for donations. I ask not for charity. I heard a story once when it says, teach a man how to plant corn and how to grow his own crop, and he does not have to come and knock at your door and beg.

believe you know somebody that it can help, and give it to them and say this is a gift in love, in goodness, in peace. Son of mine, this is a gift from your mother. Daughter of mine, this is a gift from your mother.

precious Jesus. I ask now, Lord God, through thy faith, O Lord Jesus, upon thy son that died on Calvary, that you may reach out, Lord God, to the drug addicts, the gunmen, the people who are in the dances who just don't have any other refuge but the dance, the rough, derogative music that is saying about the mothers, that is putting down mothers and fathers. Lord Jesus, reach their hearts. I pray, Lord God, that all the artists that are singing these derogative music, that you may touch their hearts, that they may find cleanliness, that is godliness, that they may not only chase the dollar, but that they may chase the Almighty God for his salvation, that there may be a change in the air, because music is a thing that is robbing so much people of salvation. Through music, they're receiving so much wrongdoing, aggressiveness. Precious Jesus, reach those artists' hearts. And I thank God for people like George Benton that is singing the gospel, that is out there in a positive way.

proud to know him, because he's singing the gospel. And we need so many more like myself, because I know that I could be out there singing so many other things. There is no money in the gospel, but there's salvation. And salvation is no comparison to dollars and cents, but it is only those who have seen the truth can truly realize what salvation is. I am a poor man, and I will continue being a poor man until others have received the riches that I too have received. Because I'm only poor in the eyes of the people, but in the eyes of God, I am, oh hallelujah, a believer. And the cattle upon many mountains belongs to God. And if the cattle and the land and all things belong to him, how then can I say I'm poor? I am rich in Jesus Christ. I am rich with salvation. I am rich through his goodness and his blessing. And his blessing has helped me to give unto you. So truly I can say that I am rich. I love y'all. And may God bless you. May he continue to bless you forever. I heard a story one time about a man that lost his family, lost everything that he had, and he couldn't go back home. But he did not know Jesus. And one day he called upon his name, said, Lord God, I can't go home to my family, because I've let them down. I've lost everything. But I know one thing. I want to be as close to you as possible. And that man climbed the highest tree. He went up into the highest mountain. And he said, Lord Jesus, I have but one finger banana left. And when I eat it, Lord Jesus, I'm going to wait to die. But I ask that you may take me just as I am without one plea. Because I can't face my family. And while waiting in that tree to die, that man was at his last breath. He was breathing. His head dropped. He looked down. And under that tree, that man saw an old man stooped over with a walking stick. And that man, he looked a little closer because he was kind of curious. And he saw the man picking up the banana skin that he had thrown away. And that man picked up that banana skin that he had thrown away and he started to eat it. Oh my God, can this be?

which I thought that I was at my worst, there was somebody worse than me. Somebody found food in something that I've thrown away. My God, how can I be so wrong? But precious Jesus, I know now that real, real, real Christ, so real to me. I love him because he has given me this victory. Many people doubt him, but I cannot do without him. That is why I love him so, because he's so real to me. Folks, may God bless you, and may he keep you. May he keep you through the highways, the byways, through all the hills and the valley. Oh, Lord. Oh, Jesus, thank you. I love you. This is the darkness that I'm going to leave with you, because there is plenty of darkness. And I'm going to cover up this video because this is what the youth are facing. And this is what I want you to remain seeing. And while I cover up this video, I will still speak, because I want to leave it in your mind and leave an imprint of what the youth are facing.

prisons. All over, I visit the homeless. The Salvation Army, many places, I do not charge for my services. But what I do charge for is a tape to continue my ministry. I love you, and may God bless you. As I continue this ministry, I ask for those who can pray to continue to pray for me, that I may keep on keeping on, and that the gospel may continue. In Jesus' name I pray. Amen and amen.

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Blessed Thursday morning. Thursday, the 28th day of May 2026. Give God thanks and we give Him praise for another day here on the land of the living. Thanking Him for His goodness. Thanking Him for the breath of life. Thanking Him for calling each and every one of us by names. Thanking Him for His loving kindness. Thanking Him for loving us so much that even while we were yet sinners, He sent His only begotten Son to die for us. And that is why we want to know You, Lord, better than we know ourselves. We want to know Your great and mighty power that raised Jesus Christ from the dead. That same power that is still working today in 2026. So this morning we thank You and we praise You. Almighty God, we give You highest praise and we thank You once again for the breath of life. We know that it's Your breath in our lungs, and that is why we come this morning pouring out our praises to You in humble adoration. Father, we thank You this morning for being such a good, good Father to us. We thank You, God, for watching over us as we slept. We thank You for Your angels that encamped about along us, watching over us and fighting for us even when we don't know or can't see there's a battle taking place. We say thank You, Lord. Father, we thank You for the forgiveness of sins. We know, God, that with sin in our hearts, we cannot praise You the way that You have asked us to. We cannot worship You the way that You have asked us to. Because we have to worship You in spirit and in truth. But because our heart is deceitful and desperately wicked, and at times we may not even realize that we have sinned against You, just like David. So today we are saying, Lord, cleanse us, Lord. Purify us, Lord. Whether we sin in words, in thoughts, and in deeds, forgive us, Lord. Blot out our transgressions, Lord, so that we will come clean towards You, clean hands and pure heart, in the mighty name of Jesus. Father, I thank You once again for the forgiveness of sins. I bring the listeners before, and I just ask, O God, that You will continue to work on their behalf. Father God, help them not to give up, even when they can't see Your hand. They can trust Your plan for them that is always good. And so, Father, any plan of the enemy, any voice that is not Yours, we call it null and void in the mighty name of Jesus. Father, we thank You this morning for all the listeners, near and far. You know them, the uprising and the down sitting. Father, help them, O God, to put their trust in You. Not in chariots, not in horses, but in You, Lord. In You, Lord. Father, we thank You and we praise You. We say to have Your way, Lord. Have Your way. Bless each and every one of us, like only You can. Thank You for hearing and answering, Lord. In Jesus' precious name, we ask these things. With thanksgiving, we say amen and amen.

Oh, yeah.

0: 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We're gonna have our reading and then we'll get straight into that.
1: We've been hearing things all around the world. We hear things, creatures, things all around the world. To hear. To hear. We want to have an experiential knowledge of human beings. So keep on growing, the client comes.

Teach me, Lord, to know your ways and to know your truth. So this morning our reading will be taken from 2 Corinthians chapter 1. 2 Corinthians chapter 1. Starting at verse 3. Praise to God. Praise to the God of all comfort. And hear that word again from yesterday. All comfort. The silver God of all. Father, we thank you for your word once again, which is a lamp unto our feet and a light unto our pathway. We thank you that the entrance of your word bring light. And even now, as we are about to read and hear your word, we ask, O God, that our hearts will be ready to receive it. In the mighty name of Jesus, amen and amen. So, 2 Corinthians chapter 1, starting at verse 3. So we're going to go 3 to 7. We begin the reading. Praise be to God, our Father, our Lord Jesus Christ, the Father of compassion and the God of all comfort, who comforts us in all troubles, so that we can comfort those in any trouble with the comfort we ourselves receive from God. For just as we share abundantly in the sufferings of Christ, so also we comfort, our comfort abounds through Christ. If we are distressed, it is for your comfort and salvation. If we are comforted, it is for your comfort, which produces in you patience, endurance of the same suffering we suffer, and our hope from you is firm, because we know that just as you share in our suffering, we also share in your comfort. This is the word of God. Thanks be to God. And so, we serve a God of all comfort. And we are with you. Our prayers are with you. Whatever you are going through, God knows, and He will come through for you. But when you look at those who are mourning, you know, we are with them, standing in the gap, where we can only imagine. But that is what we are to be doing. We are to be, you know, being our brother's keeper, being there for them, you know, sharing in even, you know, the sad times. Not just the good times when we can receive good things, but even when they are going through a difficult time. And so how we do that is being there for them and praying for them, reaching out to them. So let us reach out to those who we know are mourning, suffering in whatever way. Those who are sick, like our dear Lady Sylvie and Henry. Let's continue to call her name to heaven. Yep. Call her name to heaven. I went yesterday and made sure I play a song for her. Call my name to heaven. And so we pray that all of us, that our hope, it will be firm. Yeah, we have that firm foundation. A firm foundation. Because our hope is built on nothing less but Jesus Christ and His righteousness. So let's continue to pray for one another. Let's continue to take them to God, the God of our comfort, the one who has compassion. And in verse 3, praise be to God and Father, our Lord Jesus Christ, of our Lord Jesus Christ, that is, the Father of compassion and the God of all comfort. So praise be to God, and Father of our Lord and Savior, Jesus Christ,
the Father of compassion, and the God of all comforts. Amen. Father, we thank you that you are God of all comforts. And so whatever we are going through, whatever the listeners are going through, I know that you are right there to comfort them. Thank you that you comfort us in all our troubles, not just some, but in all. Thank you, Lord. Thank you. In Jesus' name, amen. So we serve a God of all comfort, all knowing, all powerful, all. So this morning, we're going to start off with this one, too faithful.

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You're always scared, but I've come to realize.

Many men were too faithful to fail us. And so that is a good reminder. And so I just want to say thanks to all of you. You know, those listening via the internet, the sound is not the best. We don't know what happened there, but there's nothing that can be fixed in studio, because I restarted it already. Nothing. So we

I know my brother.

He's coming. Whatever you are going to, you are not alone. He's coming. So we're gonna go down to Camp's village and sing blessed morning to Adinapo, Tasha and her mom Josephine, and to Mr. Griffin and all the other listeners in Camp's. Lady Bulk, I didn't find that one, but I know you love this one, so I'm gonna play this one for you instead, Lady Bulk.

shall ever prosper. Ladybug, that one was for you, the main cast. So we are going up to Newton and we are saying good morning to Newton. Good morning, Lady Sad Love. Good morning, Lady Sad Love, Patricia Williams. Good morning, Malcolm Maynard, Lady Evie. Good morning, Lady Evie. Good morning, Keisha and Tasha. Good morning, Yvonne Chumley. Brother Kenneth, good morning. Good morning to you, Brother Dave. Saying good morning to the entire Newtown community. So, Lady Sadler, this is your request.

So moving from Newtown and going up to St. Peter's, saying good morning to Brother Clement. Good morning to you. Good morning to Lady Clap, Sister Dolly, Cousin Valerie, Brother Owen, Brother Uriah, Mr. and Mrs. Dennis Kane. Saying happy birthday to Mrs. Kane today. Her birthday, Mrs. Kane. Today is also the birthday of Pastor Dawn Hazel. So happy, happy birthday to both of you ladies celebrating today, the 28th day of May. So that's Mrs. Kane's and Mrs. Hazel celebrating today. So we are in the St. Peter's area. Brother Clement, this one is your request going out for Mother there in St. Thomas, your neighbor Christine Clark, and to all the listeners to Spiritual Connection, Wesleyan Holiness family, the Beacon of Hope family. Thank you so much for this one. The longer I serve you. So Brother Clement, this is yours.

0: Come morning, come morning, come morning. It is now 9 minutes to six here in studio, so we're going up to the village area saying good morning to Camilla Hancock. She's sending this one out to Heskett Tyrell, Brother Dwight Berridge, Beverly Chapman there in Nevis, Cousin Valerie, and to all the listeners to Spiritual Connection. I must say justified praise and worship. All the listeners to Spiritual Connection today, the 28th day, and sending birthday greetings. Lady Mello is also sending birthday greetings out to Dawn Hazel, Sister Dawn Hazel, Pastor Dawn Hazel of Apostolic Faith, who's celebrating today, and Lady Keynes of the Empire's Extension. So Lady Mello, this is yours.
1: If ever wrought and sin always falls, its payment is not a good payment. But Jesus won't leave me. I don't care what the situation is.

Going over to Nevis. Brother Godwin Brown, blessed, blessed morning to you. Beverly Chapman, Heskett Tyrrell, and all the listeners in Nevis. This is yours, Brother Brown. All to Jesus, I surrender.

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Thank you, Brother Brown, for reminding us that we are to give it all to Jesus. Not halfway, but all to Jesus.

all to Jesus. So from Nevis, we're going back to St. Peter's, Brother Owen, this one is yours. You see. Yes. God has the final say. So, you know, there's a lot of say, who say, and they say, and some don't say. But we have to listen to what God says. Mm-hmm. So good morning to you, and this is your request.

I believe what you say of me. Thank you, Brother Owen. So we're staying in St. Peter's. And this one is a request of Princess. That's my niece, Princess. This one is going out to Minister Mills and to all the listeners to Spiritual Connection, her grandmother there in St. Thomas, her brothers, Vindel and Delroy, and to her mom and Baba. I know my Redeemer lives. So we are staying in St. Peter's a little longer.

Amen, amen. For I know that my Redeemer lives. Thank you, Princess, for that one. Thank you. So we are going back over to Nevis, Beverly Chapman. She's sending this one out to Camilla Hancock, Catherine Chapman, Sylvie and Henry, Mother Sylvia Penny, Cynric Morton, Faustina Stevens, Juliet Pemberton, James Ibu Allen, and Brother Bernal Daniel. Wishing all of you a wonderful, wonderful day. So, this one, thank you, Lord, for your blessings on me. Beverly Chapman, going out to all the names that I call and to you, the listeners of Spiritual Connection. So, we're going to Nevis.

Amen, amen. Thank you, Lord. Thank you, Lord, for your blessings on me. Thank you, Beverly Chapman, for requesting that one. So this one, I'm going to play forward, dear Lady Sylvie and Henry. You are still God. Even before she called my name to heaven, this was her song. The very first time I played it, she called in and she said, "That is my song from now on." So I'm going to play this one, Lady Henry, Sylvie and Henry. Remember to call her name to heaven to pray for God's healing upon her.

0: just fade.
1: So I'm going to bring this one back from the top. This one is also for Candy. Yes, up there in Shadwell, saying good morning to Shadwell. Good morning, Justin. Good morning, Karen Hanley and the Hanley family and all the other listeners in Shadwell. So, Candy, this one is for you also.

0: You are still God. For God reigns forever and forever.
1: You're still God.
0: And He will always be God. There's none before Him and none will come.

Amen. Amen. Because I will trust you, Lord, because you are God and I am not. I am not. For Candy up there, Candy Merritt up there in Shadwell, and Sylvie and Henry. It is now 22 minutes past 6.

Thank you, Cousin Valerie, for reminding us that our God is great and He's greatly to be praised. You are great. Everything written about our God is great. You know, you got sometimes, like, you have someone and you say, yeah, I like that about them, but this part and this part and this part. But everything written about our God is great. He's great. It is 6:29, so it's time to pray. It's time to pray. Lady Dulcina Preets will be praying for us this morning. Moms in Prayer reaching all around the world. So this is a theme song.

0: training around the world, so I'm going to bring down the theme song for Moms in Prayer and go to the phone line and say a blessed, blessed morning to Lady Dulcina Peets, who will be praying for us this morning. Good morning, blessed morning, blessed. Lady Peets.
1: Good morning to you, Sister Sandra. Trust all is well, and I hope you had a pleasant night, Wes. Oh, good morning to all of your listeners listening on whatever means they're listening to us this morning. We want to give God thanks for another day on the land of the living. And we know that it's nothing good we have done. We know it's because of His mercy and because of His grace towards us all. That's why we are here this morning. And so this morning, as we have our nation's children, the children in the Caribbean and further afield, we praise God for today. And this morning I want to use our attribute as God is faithful. Hallelujah. Mm-hmm. And it is, we say from Thessalonians chapter 3 and verse 3. But the Lord is faithful, who establish and keep you from evil. No matter what life throws at us, we have a God who is always faithful to help us and to see us through. And so we thank God this morning for His faithfulness. We thank Him that no matter what we face, especially in these last and closing days, we have a faithful God. We have a trustworthy God. We have a God who we can lean on, a God who we can put our trust and our confidence in, and we can stand on the word. In Proverbs 3 and verse 3, we say, trust in the Lord with all thy heart, and lean not unto all your understanding. In all thy ways, acknowledge Him, and He will direct our paths. Hallelujah. Hallelujah. Mm-hmm. And so, Father God, this morning, as I come on behalf of our children in this nation, in the Caribbean and further afield, Father God, I ask you, dear God, to wash me and to cleanse me and to purify me, dear God, and to forgive me of whatever sin I may have committed, whether it be known or unknown. But your words say, if we confess our sin, you're faithful and just and righteous to forgive us of our sin and to cleanse us from all unrighteousness. Hallelujah, hallelujah, hallelujah. And so, Father God, in the name of Jesus this morning, the Son of the living God, we lift up, oh God, the unborn before you this morning in a very special way. We lift them up, oh God, for a divine covering of your blood, even as they're in the womb. Lord, to cover them from the diseases and viruses, oh God. We pray, oh God, that even in their wound, Lord, you will strengthen their bodies, oh God, in the mighty name of Jesus. You will help them, Lord God, to have healthy bodies in the mighty name of Jesus. And Father God, as I continue, I pray, oh God, in the name of Jesus for the mothers of these unborn. I pray in the mighty name of Jesus, oh God, that even now, dear God, as they go through this pregnancy, dear Lord, they would lean on you, they would trust to you, Lord God, to bring them to, dear God. Mm-hmm. Knowing, dear God, that you are faithful, God, and you will never leave them nor forsake them. We pray, dear God, for those who know you, dear God, that they will continue to serve you, Lord God. Lord God, that we continue to pray without ceasing, dear God. We pray, dear God, that you will draw them closer to you, Lord God, like never before, dear God, in these last and closing days, dear God. I pray, dear God, in the mighty name of Jesus, that when it's time for their delivery, dear God, you will grant unto them a safe delivery, dear God. I pray, dear God, in the mighty name of Jesus, for the doctors and the nurses that are going to attend to them. Mighty God, give them wisdom, give them knowledge, and the way without your God to help them to bring forth these children in the mighty name of Jesus. And God, as I continue this morning, my pray, dear God, I lift up those, Lord, of the early childhood, dear Father. We pray for these children in a special way, Lord God. We pray, dear God, that you would continue to watch over them. You continue to be their divine protector. dear God, even from diseases and viruses, yes, dear God. We pray, dear God, in the mighty name of Jesus, Lord God, that you would cover them with the blood. We pray, dear God, that you will invoke the blood of Jesus around and about them, dear God, and be with them today, dear God. Father, as they travel to school, dear God, I pray, dear God, in the mighty name of Jesus, Lord God, that you would sit in the driver's seat and you would protect them which they are traveling in the mighty name of Jesus and cover it with your blood in Jesus' mighty name. And Father God, as I continue, Lord God, I bring those that are in the primary school, the high school, the colleges, the church level, the spiritual level, and those that are overseas. Father God, you said that all our, you have said in your word, that all our children are taught of thee, and great is their peace. We pray, dear God, that our children will have your peace, the peace that surpasses all understanding. It will continue to rule, reign, and abide in their hands. For Lord God, the scripture says that thou would keep them in perfect peace whose mind is stayed on you. And Father God, as they travel to school today, dear God, to colleges, Lord God, we pray that you would go before them and come in after them. We pray in the mighty name of Jesus, Lord, that, Lord God, you would make every crooked path straight, dear God. We pray, dear God, that you would be their rear guard. We pray, dear God, that you protect them from accident and incident in the mighty name of Jesus. Father God, we thank you, Lord, for our children, Lord. We thank you, Lord God, that they are going to be the best student that they can ever be, dear God. We thank you, Lord God, that our children are the head and not the tail. They are above and never beneath, dear God. We thank you, Lord God, for excellent, Lord, and creativity in our children as they study, Lord God, to show themselves approved, a workman needed not to be ashamed of what they learned, dear God. We pray, oh God, in the mighty name of Jesus, Lord God, for all of those that are doing exam, dear God. We pray, dear God, that you, dear God, will bring back to remembrance everything they have learned, dear God. Lord, that they can able to come out successful in the mighty name of Jesus. We pray for the covering of the blood over their minds. Lord God, we pray, dear God, that their mind would be sharp and effective, oh God, to do their exams in the mighty name of Jesus. Father, cover our children today, Lord. Be with them, dear God. Be their rear guard, dear God. Stand with them, dear God. For Lord, we know that you are faithful, God, dear God, and your words declare, dear God, that you've never seen the righteous forsaken, Lord, these children begging bread in the mighty name of Jesus. Father God, we pray, dear God, that you'll continue to be with our children in the mighty name of Jesus. Continue to bless them, dear God. Continue to help them, oh Lord, to always be above and never beneath in the mighty name of Jesus. And Father, as I continue, dear God, I lift up much in prayer before you in a bad way. We thank you, Lord God, for our mandate. We thank you, Lord God, for binding us together. We thank you, Lord God, that we know that even our faces are different, so it is our needs. And Father, you promised to meet our need according to your riches in glory by Christ Jesus. We pray, dear God, that you will help us, oh God, never to become weary in doing good, for in due season we're going to reap if we fail not. We pray, dear God, that you will help us, oh God, to stand fast in the liberty where you have called us to be free and never to be entangled again with the yoke of bondage. We pray, dear God, that you will help us, oh God, always to be ready, Lord, to pray without ceasing, to intercede for our nation's children, the children in the and further afield, in the mighty name of Jesus. Father God, we lift up all the families who are grieving at this time, dear God. Your Father, we pray, dear God, that you would comfort them in their time of grief, dear God. We pray, dear God, that you would be with them and help them to know, Lord, that even in this troublesome season of their life, dear God, you are with them. You'll never leave them nor forsake them in the mighty name of Jesus. We want to thank you, Lord God, for Moms in Prayer in America, dear God. We want to thank you, Lord, that as we cover each school and each child, we pray, dear God, that you'll answer us our prayers, dear God. Yes, for God, you say, if we call upon you, Lord God, you will show us great and mighty things that you know it not, that we know it not, in the mighty name of Jesus. We want to thank you for Sister Sandra this morning. We thank you, Lord God, for how we have been with you, Lord God. We thank you, Lord, for the strength. For the strength you have given her, Lord God, to go from day to day, to do all the things that she is doing on behalf of you, dear God. We pray, dear God, that you'll give her a blood covering, Lord, and invoke the blood of Jesus around her. Saturate every ground and every atmosphere where she trod, dear God. We pray, dear God, that you will meet at the point of her need, whatever she stands in need, according to Philippians 4, verse 19. Help it, oh God, Lord, for you say, Lord God, you will supply every need according to your riches in glory by Christ Jesus, in the mighty name of Jesus. Remember the radio station, remember the staff, dear God. Remember those who don't know you, Lord God, that they would look around and see, Lord, that we are living in the last of the last days. And Lord God, only what's done for you is going to last. We thank you, Lord God, that you will say that, God, that except you draw men and women to you, Lord God, they would not come. And so, God, we pray, dear God, that you would draw them unto yourself. You would save them, Lord God. Bring them out of darkness into your marvelous light, in the mighty name of Jesus. And our nation is before you this morning. We thank you, Lord, for our leaders, those that are leading currently, Lord God, and those on the opposition then. Father God, you said, Lord God, that and you admonish us, dear God, to pray for them. So we lift them up before you this morning, dear God, and we ask the Lord God to lead them and to guide them and to give them wisdom, knowledge, and the wherewithal to govern our nation, in the mighty name of Jesus. And Father God, even in these hard times, Lord God, even in this unprecedented time, we pray, dear God, in Jesus' name, that you will bless our economy. Lord God, bless it in such a way, Lord God, that it not only will survive, but it will thrive, in the mighty name of Jesus. And Father God, I ask this favor in not in, but in the mighty name of Jesus. And I cover this prayer with the blood of Jesus. And I say amen and amen.
0: Amen, amen. Thank you, Lady Peace, for praying for our children this morning. And God bless you and recover you and your family with the precious blood of Jesus. Have a wonderful day in the Lord. And thanks again for praying for our children. So there you have it. You too. God bless. Lady Peets, praying for our children this morning, reaching all around the world. And the attribute that she used, God is faithful.

0: Our God is faithful. And so we're going to take this one for our children. I have to leave early. We have maths today, mathematics, 114 of our students writing maths CXC today. So I have to leave you alone, maybe 5 to 7, so I can reach for 7.
1: And my heart feels small.
0: So this one is for our children, all the children under the sound of my voice.
1: You catch my fall.
0: Those in one links.
1: You are my race.
0: Yesterday, I went to the class and they said, you know, we'd listen to you on the radio. I'm like, okay. Thank you. So to all my students in one links, blessed morning. Shani, Shanika, Cheyenne.
1: You are my race.
0: Zane, Mateo. Zaylee, Zoe, Amelie, Adonique, Karim and Nikita, Anayo, and all the others.

And God is my refuge. God is your refuge. And so to all the children, thank you, Lady Pete, Dulcina Pete, for praying for our children this morning. And we give God thanks and praise. Let us continue to pray for them. Let's continue to pray for those who are hurting, because, you know, children, those who have passed on, they have other siblings. So children are also hurting. When we think of Chauvin King, we know he have a little brother. And so we continue to pray for the children. Let's continue to pray for one another. Remember to call Lady Sylvain Henry name in prayer, as she asked me to let you guys know that she's in the hospital. So let's continue to pray. And we know there's nothing too hard for our God to do. Our God is able. Well, able. Amen. So we're going to finish off the request line with Brian Courtney Wilson singing for us, Call My Name. Call My Name. This one will put a smile on Lady Sylvain Henry's face. So we're going to close off with this one. Call My Name to Heaven. I want to say a big, big thank you for making today what it was and is, a great program by your request. To all who send in their song and their request, thank you so much. Wouldn't be the same without you. More than I thought. A request line without no request. After crying myself. Thank you so much, and God bless. Oh.

0: And that is why we are calling your name to heaven.
1: Maybe this Sunday you can call.
0: Not only Sunday, but every day. Today, Thursday, we are calling your name to heaven. Father, we ask, oh God, that you will touch Lady Sylvie and Henry. Touch her where it's hurting. Bring comfort to her. Because as we read your word this morning, you are the God of all comfort.
1: Because I still believe.
0: Comfort her, Lord.

0: need you to call my name to heaven. 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And if you don't know all, you just it's a spiritual connection family. God knows.
1: If I happen to cross your mind, because I feel.
0: And when someone cross your mind, God, call their name to heaven. Don't just dismiss it. Call their name to heaven.
1: I can be made whole. Because I still believe. Prayer changes.
0: Prayer changes things, definitely. Let's continue to pray for one another.

0: thank God for allowing you to see another year. Pastor Dawn Hazel. Mrs. Keynes up there in Paris Extension. Both of them celebrating today. The 28th day of May. We thank God for allowing you to see another day and another year. May His favor be upon you and His blessings as you celebrate. Giving God thanks and giving Him praise. Good morning, Sister Gladys. Call my name to heaven. We have to bring down this one and get the weather so that I can go off to work. Call my name to heaven. Good morning. That is Dolly down there in Boyd's West Farm area. And to all the listeners, I have to stop this one. Let's get into our weather forecast for today. Think it's a Nevis.
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0: So weather forecast for today, St. Kitts and Nevis, the 28th day, Thursday the 28th day of May. Yep, partly cloudy and hazy with 40% chance of showers. The wind east at 9 to 18 miles per hour. The seas 3 to 6 feet. So weather forecast for today, the 28th day of May, partly cloudy and hazy with 40% chance of showers. The wind east at 9 to 18 miles per hour. The seas 3 to 6 feet. So that is our weather forecast for today, St. Kitts and Nevis.
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0: 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So I have to go. This is where I have to leave you. But we are sending our birthday greetings also to Prophet Greg Glasgow, who's celebrating today, coming in from the entire Unique Touch Christian Center family, including, you know, Sister Dolly, definitely the one shouting out and sending it out on behalf of the church. Her goddaughter, Adassa Hazel, down there in Hertfordshire, advance birthday greetings to you. And she's wishing each and every one of you a wonderful day. So today, the 28th day of May, Don Hazel, Lady Keynes, and Prophet Greg Glasgow, all celebrating. So happy, happy birthday to all of you. Coming in from all of us here on Spiritual Connection. So God bless you and keep you. Cause his face to shine upon you, be gracious unto you, lift up his countenance unto you, and give you his peace that surpasseth all understanding. God bless you until we meet again tomorrow morning, God's willing, at 5 a.m. Remember to call Lady Sylvie and Henry name in prayer, praying for each other so that we ourselves might be healed. Let us remember that we are to be our brother's keeper. And in everything, we are to give God thanks. Amen? Right, Candy? In everything, we are to give God thanks. So I'm going to leave you with this one, Pastor Philip Webb, the medley, Not Be Denied. This one is for Prophet Greg Glasgow and Moon. Loves to dance, so this one is for you on your birthday.

Just let me exhort to you a little bit right here. In the 10th chapter of John, Jesus said something that astounds me. He said, if I don't do the works, don't believe a thing I say. Now, to the Pharisees, they were looking for a sign, and he called them a faithless and perverse generation. But to the people that surrounded him and followed him, he said to them, if I don't do the works, don't believe a thing I say. Where is the church that can step up and say, if you don't see demonstrated, don't believe a thing I say?

sinner. When God speaks to Sarah at 90 years old and tells her she's about to give birth to a baby, she laughs. But God responds and says, is anything too hard for me? And some of y'all have situations

So God says, no matter what it looks like,

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0: My wife loved your music.
1: Is that right?
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0: Tell you what, we just call it all good. You give me your autograph.
1: Oh, cool. Sorry about that.
0: No problem.
1: Thank you. I appreciate that.
0: Enjoy your night.
1: Yeah, you too. Thank you. Bye.

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Cause we will be knocking the boots. 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

0: What you doing, baby? 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I got something to show you. Why you crying, baby? Nah, girl. I'm serious. And I know you've been waiting a long time.
1: To say yes.
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